across a cash crop car lot filled with twilight Coupe de Villes, leaving the town in the keeping of the one who is sweeping.

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There ain't no entertainment, and the judgments are severe. The maestro says it's Mozart, but it sounds like bubblegum.

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It was just the other night. 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And you were waiting

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I can shoot as quick and straight as anybody can.

0: 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The paper fire.
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0: והנה בא ניל.
1: Could you not do that? Because the clicks are out of time and it makes me take my mind.

sound off of what I'm trying to do. You know, at the end, or when something's happening, like everybody's clapping or something, then take the pictures, okay? Thanks. Other words, it's a new song that I wrote about my ranch. I live on a ranch now. Lucky me. I never should have started playing with that thing. There's this old man who lives on it that he came with the place when I bought it, you know, like they have ranches have foremans, you know, usually it sort of like stays there with the cows no matter who owns it. He's about 70 years old or something like that.

Georgia, when I was just a lad, near the Okefenokee Swamp, possum and coon hunting was really the fad. We boys would all gather with all of the hounds, and we'd head for the swamp to hear a beautiful sound. We'd find us a sitting down place and all settle back and listen to the chase. But one dark night, for some reason or another, I wandered off and got lost from all of the others. And I floundered around for 4 nights and 3 days, thinking maybe I could find my own way. But I can tell you now that on the 4th day, here was one little boy that learned how to pray. I fell on my knees beside a great big log, too exhausted to think. I began to sob. Lord, if you'll help me to get out of this place, I'll wash my hands. Lord, I'll even wash my face. And I'll mind my grandma when she tells me what to do. She understands, boys, Lord. She's even tried to tell me about you. And I guess, Lord, that you understand, boys, because you have one of your own. I heard what happened to him, Lord, and I'm awfully sorry. But I sure wish you'd help me to find my way home. I'm hungry, Lord, and tired and thirsty, too. And I've gone around in circles for 3 or 4 days. I just don't know what else to do. Why, down at the church the other day, when our little preacher started in to pray, he said you'd help people that got themselves lost. He also said, Lord, you'd help them to get found if they were willing to pay the cost. Now, Lord, I don't know exactly what it is that you charge, but I'll pay you, Lord, but you may have to wait a little while till I grow up to be big and large. When I do grow up and get to be a man, a lot of these things I may understand. I don't know, Lord, just what you'd have me to do, but you just holler, Lord, and I'll drop whatever it is I'm doing and I'll come a-running, because I know that I'll owe it all to you. When I finished my prayer and opened my eyes, there stood my old hunting dog, Blue. Was I ever surprised? Why, he ran up and licked me on the chin as if to say, boy, where in the world have you been? My granddaddy's whistle loud and shrill, the most beautiful sound, I can hear it still. He'd whistle many times to call me in from play, but that one long whistle I

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I knew that I'd get found when you said the words.

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We both knew something happened, without a lot to say. But we had other lives, and so we went our separate ways. But our hearts communicated, and every time we passed, we were gradually building something

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Our harmony was shaky and the pitch not very true. But then you gave in to me and I gave in to you. We had to fight the world and we fought with all we had. We vowed to be together

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We have gone through many storms and often walked through fire, but always our love and faith took us higher and higher. 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

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We boys would all gather with all of the hounds and we'd head for the swamp to hear a beautiful sound. We'd find us a sitting down place and all settle back and listen to the chase. But one dark night, for some reason or another, I wandered off and got lost from all of the others. And I floundered around for 4 nights and 3 days, thinking maybe I could find my own way. But I can tell you now that on the 4th day, here was one little boy that learned how to pray. I fell on my knees beside a great big log, too exhausted to think. I began to sob. Lord, if you'll help me to get out of this place, I'll wash my hands. Lord, I'll even wash my face. And I'll mind my grandma when she tells me what to do. She understands, boys, Lord. She's even tried to tell me about you. And I guess, Lord, that you understand, boys, because you have one of your own. I heard what happened to him, Lord, and I'm awfully sorry. But I sure wish you'd help me to find my way home. I'm hungry, Lord, and tired and thirsty, too. And I've gone around in circles for 3 or 4 days. I just don't know what else to do. Why, down at the church the other day when our little preacher started in to pray, he said you'd help people that got themselves lost. He also said, Lord, you'd help them to get found if they were willing to pay the cost. Now, Lord, I don't know exactly what it is that you charge, but I'll pay you, Lord, but you may have to wait a little while till I grow up to be big and large. When I do grow up and get to be a man, a lot of these things I may understand. I don't know, Lord, just what you'd have me to do, but you just holler, Lord, and I'll drop whatever it is I'm doing and I'll come a-running, cause I know that I'll owe it all to you. When I finished my prayer and opened my eyes, there stood my old hunting dog, Blue. Was I ever surprised? Why, he ran up and licked me on the chin as if to say, boy, where in the world have you been? My granddaddy's whistle loud and shrill, the most beautiful sound, I could hear it still. He'd whistle many times to call me in from play, but that one long whistle, I can hear it today. I closed my eyes and said, thank you, Lord. I knew that I'd get found when you said the word.

I met you in the shadows, and your face was all aglow. I remember it so well, though it was many years ago. We both knew something happened, without a lot to say. But we had other lives, and so we went our separate ways. But our hearts communicated, and every time we passed, we were gradually building something.

My heart was calling for you when one night you came along. We danced around each other, but then we sang our song. Our harmony was shaky and the pitch not very true. But then you gave in to me and I gave in to you. We had to fight the world and we fought with all we had. We vowed to be together.

storms and often walked through fire. But always our love and faith took us higher and higher. We know the mystery of life.